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But then my conscience, you know everybody got a conscience. 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And when I try to go to sleep at night, seems like to me I can hear my conscience say, Johnny, you ought to be ashamed of yourself. You know you got a good woman. 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

It's new Southern Soul Jock, J.C. McKellar, hosted by the lead dog, Broadway Joe, and comedian Keith Glason, with DJ Iceman Buddy on the Southern Soul soundtrack in Little Rock, North Little Rock, and Pine Bluff at the usual ticket outlets. 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

tell you about my lady. She walked right out of my dreams. I couldn't have wanted anything.

It's Little Rock's Adult Choice, 102.1 KOKY. It's J.C. McKellar, the Arkansas boy, here in another All Blue Saturday on a 4th of July weekend in the capital city. Hope everybody out there having a really, really great time. Want to talk about the big birthday bash again. It's going down next weekend. We are a week away. You got 1 week to lock those tickets in for the big birthday bash. Comedian Keith Glason and Big Rob's birthday bash going down at Shooter's Bar and Grill next weekend. 9500 I-30 right here in the capital city, hosted by the lead dog, Broadway Joe, and comedian Keith Glason. Come out and enjoy performances by TJ Hooker Taylor, Prince DJ, yours truly, JC McKellar, the Arkansas boy, and Keith Savage, and of course, Big Rob. We'll all be hitting the stage. Lock those tickets in at Ugly

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